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4: And two, I am here on the women agenda. It should not be swept under the carpet. 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You're born by women. And women have contributed greatly to this country. That's why this country is called our mother. It's not called our father. Therefore, I am here to request the president, the SEC, my brother, the CDF, kindly reconsider. Let's have a woman as the deputy speaker.
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11: Kuna mbeleze singa kumukutu wa gusinga mu Uganda. 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
1: 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And you're listening to the Digital Jukebox.
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1: 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The Honorable Alion York Odria representing Aringa South Constituency in Yumbe District. Those are the three names, three who have expressed interest for speakership. For Deputy Speaker, we have a total of 16 people. And we are going to take it to SEC. It is an NRM leading independent. The rules are clear. You must be NRM flag bearer in Parliament. The people whose names I've read will be vetted by the Central Executive Committee. The Central Executive Committee sits at 9 a.m. We shall present these names with their summary of the CVs, and SEC will give the final answer.
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